times ain't over, still a fight inside me. I guess I could get sober, but I think I'll just stay here and drink. Mama tried to raise me better, and I guess she didn't fail, cause I didn't turn 21 in prison, I turned 25 in jail.

0: As I went into the chandler shop, some candles for to buy. I went inside the chandler shop, but no one could I spy. Now I was disappointed, so some angry words I said.
1: When I heard the sound of it, right above me head. When I heard the sound of it, right above me head.
0: Now I was quick and I was slick, so up the stairs I fled. And very surprised was I to find the chandler's wife in bed. And with her was another man of quite considerable size.
1: And they were having it right before me eyes. Oh, and they were having it right before me eyes.
0: Now when the fun was over and done, the lady raised her head. And very surprised was she to find me standing by the bed. If you will be discreet, me boy, if you will be so kind,
1: why don't you come up for some whenever you feel inclined? Well, why don't you come up for some whenever you feel inclined? So many's the night and many's the day when the chandler wasn't home. To get myself some candles to the chandler shop I'd roam. But never's the one she give to me, she give to me instead a little bit more of that to light me way to bed. Just a little bit more of that to light me way to bed.
0: So come all you married men, take heed whenever you go to town. And if you leave your wife alone, be sure and tie her down. And if you'll be so kind to her, just lie her down there on the floor
1: and give her so much of that she doesn't want any more. Aye, and give her so much of that she doesn't want any more.
2: Aye.

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It's mine. 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

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Thank you for that. 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Thank you so much for that.

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It's mine. 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

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Thank you so much for that.

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The mate's gone all cranky, the cook's acting poor.

0: I was taking a ramble there one day about 3 years ago. It was the middle of the week, I think it was, and I was halfway between Puckon and Nina. I was looking for the Shannon. And I ended up in the mushroom field near Gortalacha.
1: How are you?
0: I stumbled into a fairy ring. Oh, Jesus, I couldn't get out. I was there for 3 days and three nights, wandering around in circles like a lunatic. I saw a fella come on the road. Hey, John, give us a hand to get out of this old fairy ring. But Jesus, he took me by the arm and he led me out onto the road. Where are you going, says I. I don't know, says he. Jesus, I'll go there too. So he took me to Paddy Kennedy's pub in Puckon, into the Snug. Yeah. And he called for a drink. And then I called for a drink. And then he called for another drink. And I called for two drinks. And then we sat down and we had a drink. The old tongue started to loosen up and the old thoughts began to flow. But Jesse, he told me a few of his poems and they were marvellous. After a few drinks. Then I sang a song and he put on the jukebox. Yes, I heard this beautiful song, I'd never heard it before. It was all about a summer day in Siam and a rainy day in Soho and a pair of brown eyes and a coffin ship sailing across the broad Atlantic foam. The sick bed of Cuchulain. Ah, yeah. And then he went, it was Christmas Eve, babe.

happy Christmas. I love you, baby. It's a Shane McGowan from Puckon and the County Tipperary in the snow. And I took him by the hand and I gazed into his eyes and I kissed him on the lips and I said, Shane, I love you, baby, too.

So I had to stop and ask her if she wanted to come home, or if she had to stay out till the morning. And she said, right, all right, sure, we'll get along tonight, and we think